The reasons I'm so out of touch, they'll start revealing. But I'm not ashamed. I'm not afraid of who I am or how I trust my mental. Yeah, it's not perfect.

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What's in your wallet? Dead whites in mine. 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Mommy said your career ends.

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Cooking up dope in the crock pot. We came from nothing to something, nigga. 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

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Cooking up dope in the crock pot. We came from nothing to something, nigga. Hey. I don't try nobody, grip the trigger. Nobody. 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Cry me a river.